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0: 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On Monday, a guy made a bet with his buddy that he was absolutely sure he wouldn't lose. 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

This one is for the girls and really for anyone who wants to celebrate the incredible women of country music, because it's time for She's Country. Hey, it's Emily. For the next 3 hours, we are playing some of the best females in country, including new artists, songs from the 90s, and of course, all of your favorites. Like this one from Ella Langley. It's Choosing Texas on She's Country. Just

Very relatable from Kelsey Ballerini. Hey, it's Emily. You are listening to She's Country. So Lainey Wilson does a fun thing at her concert. It's called a holler and a swaller. The idea is you yell really loud and then you take a drink of whatever you have in front of you. For me, it's coffee. 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

0: 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Your foot was on the gas and her life was on the line. 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

Underwood recently had a full circle moment that has to do with Alan Jackson. Hey, it's Emily. You are listening to She's Country. I love this story so much. Carrie Underwood even posted about it on her Instagram with photos. I'm telling you all about this full circle moment in two songs on She's Country.

Then to She's Country, we were just talking about this very cool full circle moment with Carrie Underwood. So her very first concert she ever attended was Alan Jackson in 1994. She said it changed her life, and then she got to perform on his farewell tour. Check out her photos on Instagram. They're the cutest. Aww.

0: 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But when you finally did, it was too late. 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She was out walking her dog and only had a second to let go of the leash. Your foot was on the gas and her life was on the line. 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

I wish instead of 9 to 5, Dolly could have sang like 10 to 3. You know, that would have been an easier work day for me. Hey, it's Emily. You're listening to She's Country. I love that Dolly's always up to something. She just opened her first Dolly's Travel Stop.

All my exes, Lauren Elena, and she's country. Hey, it's Emily. You know, Lauren Elena is a very busy woman. She has a brand new album called Stages coming out next month, a new song with Kane Brown coming out next week. Oh, and yeah, she also has a one-year-old. But that's what I love about these incredible women of country music. I mean, they truly do it all. So I'm so happy to celebrate them with you right here on She's Country.

wasn't a church, it was Madison Square Garden. That's where Taylor Swift and Travis Kelce got married last weekend. Hey, it's Emily. You are listening to She's Country. Maren Morris, one of the lucky people who got to attend that wedding. She went

0: 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But when you finally did, it was too late. 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Your foot was on the gas and her life was on the line. 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

Well, this is very exciting. Hey, it's Emily. You are listening to She's Country. We are getting a brand new Shania Twain album, Little Miss Twain, out July 24th. Here is Alanis Springsteen on She's Country.

Hey, it's Emily. You are listening to She's Country. This week, I was at a Chris Stapleton concert, and somebody came up to me, and they said, I really like your outfit. It reminds me of something Lainey Wilson would wear. So you better believe I'm wearing this outfit like to every concert from now on.

0: 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Your foot was on the gas and her life was on the line. 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
8: And just like that, the women of

I got to interview Gretchen Wilson at the CMA Awards, and I asked her about Ella Langley. I absolutely loved her answer. You're going to hear from Gretchen right after Ella. It's Be Her on She's

0: Hey, it's Emily. You're listening to She's Country. I'm a huge fan of Ella Langley, and so is Gretchen Wilson. I chatted with Gretchen at the CMA Awards. Here's what she had to say about Ella Langley.
1: There are a lot of really talented women in this industry, but Ella's smart. I've gotten to talk to her, and I've gotten to know her personally, and she's got what it takes. She's got all of the things that it takes.
0: That was Gretchen Wilson talking about Ella Langley when I chatted with her at the CMA Awards. Hey, it's Emily. That's what I love about She's Country. Women support.

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I feel like this song is very relatable. It's Get Around Boy by Lakeland Lemons on She's Country. We

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And then he brought out Sarah Evans herself to sing it with him. It was an absolutely epic moment. 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Hey, it's Emily. 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Megan Maroney now. Am I okay?

0: 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She was out walking her dog and only had a second to let go of the leash. Your foot was on the gas and her life was on the line. 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

Taylor Swift got married last weekend. 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You're listening to She's Country. 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

Hey, it's Emily. You are listening to She's Country. So on this next song by Ella Langley, she snuck in a really cute nod to her grandma. She said anytime they would go over to her grandma's house, they couldn't find her what room she was in. And her grandma would say, yoo-hoo. So if you listen really closely, you can hear Ella sing that as well. Here is Loving Life Again on She's Country.

We are really lucky this time of year because we're getting a lot of new music. Hey, it's Emily. You're listening to She's Country. Carly Pearce has a new album coming out, Honest Woman, August 28th. Here is the Castellows. It's Cowboy Kind of Love on She's Country.

My name is Emily. Thank you so much for listening and hanging with me for She's Country. Every weekend, we're celebrating the incredible women of country music for 3 hours. I can't wait to hang out with you again next weekend on She's Country.

0: 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Your foot was on the gas and her life was on the line. 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

0: We hope you have a great weekend. When we come back on Monday, a guy made a bet with his buddy that he was absolutely sure he wouldn't lose. 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

boys, and they said, you know, all the others went and cashed out. We got the subdivision all mapped out. It'll sit right here on this land, and you could leave town a rich man. And he said, boys, whatever you're offering, it won't be enough.

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2: Adam is just joining us. It's Ryan, who met Chloe on Tinder. They talked for a couple weeks, finally went out, had an amazing dinner, laughed all night, and dinner and date went so well, they ended up back at his place. Next morning, they said goodbye, see you soon, and apparently she got abducted by the Witness Protection Program because now her texts have gone from slow to short to absolutely non-existent. And he has no clue what happened, so we're about to call Chloe and see if we can solve the mystery.
3: Hello?
2: Hi, is this Chloe?
4: Hey.
3: Yeah, this is Chloe.
2: Hi, Chloe. You're hearing multiple voices right now. You're not crazy. It's just you're on with a radio show, JP, Coriel, and Husker Nick. How are you?
5: Yeah, yo.
3: Oh, my gosh. I love you guys so much.
2: Well, we love you.
4: We love you, Chloe. Unless you do something crazy.
2: Yeah, which, I mean, that's...
4: which we might find out.
2: We are calling on behalf of Ryan, who you went on a date with and had some fun times with. He wanted us to get a hold of you.
4: Was a horizontal tango just so awful you can't text him back?
5: Oh, no.
3: No, yeah. It's not that. You guys, it's... Okay, so I date a lot.
6: Okay.
3: So but I've never run across... But he's a really nice guy. You know, I don't know what he said. I mean, I actually had a good time. But something caught me really off guard. We went back to his place.
2: Okay. Yeah, he mentioned that you guys got together and went out and then ended up back at his place and hooked up and hung out and said goodbye the next morning with a kiss. But something...
3: We totally did. We totally did.
2: So and what are you talking about that caught you off guard?
4: Yeah, what was it that you experienced?
3: It's his grooming situation.
5: Uh-oh, what is that?
4: Okay. What do you mean?
3: So, you know, I'm not trying to be mean or anything, but he's so smooth. He's just like, he is the smoothest man I have ever been with and seen in my life.
4: Oh. He's hairless.
3: Yes, he's like a hairless cat.
5: Oh, those are ugly. Like, those are super ugly, too. Ew.
3: No, but he's not ugly. But he's so smooth. There was, like, not an inch of hair on his body.
4: It's like a dolphin.
3: None.
2: Wow.
3: And, like,
4: a dolphin. A Nick and Mole rat.
2: Oh, my God. Yeah. Coriel, you called him a dolphin.
3: You go to those things in Florida and, like, in the Bahamas, like, where you have those dolphin experiences. It was like that.
2: Minus the water.
5: I've seen some really crazy videos of those, too. I'm a little nervous.
4: Yeah, no kidding.
2: Ryan is on the phone with us, by the way, Chloe. Ryan, it's about the fact that you are like a hairless cat or a dolphin or a seal or something. I don't know.
4: Do you nair your whole body or do you just have mange?
7: Seriously, this is what this is about? Like,
3: it's a little disconcerting. Like, guys have hair. Guys are hairy. You had no hair. None.
7: What's wrong with being groomed?
4: It's like a lot of grooming.
3: You know what? Honestly, there's nothing. There's nothing wrong with a groomed man. There's nothing. It just really caught me off guard.
4: It's just a lot of grooming.
3: And then, of course, you talk to the girlfriends, and they're like, what? And then you're like, well, I know, but, you know, you get that conversation. So they get in my head, too. But, you know, it was just really odd.
2: I mean, it's our show. We can say whatever we want. Yep. Is it head to toe, like, just... completely shaved like a dolphin, or what are we talking about here?
7: There isn't. I don't have any hair anywhere.
2: Okay. Okay.
4: All right.
5: No eyebrows, eh?
3: Yeah. And so,
4: no eyelashes.
3: I didn't say this too, but he also is his skin is really soft.
4: Does he oil up?
3: Body oil. He oiled up. It was like a slippery seal.
2: That's slippery.
7: What is wrong with
3: it was
7: body
3: like a. It was like a you know, a slip and slide.
4: He comes out from the bathroom with goggles on and flippers.
2: Oh my God.
4: And he's like, "Oh, are you
2: like
4: ready for this?"
2: Scuba Steve or something like that. Okay.
5: Oh my Lord.
7: I mean, what is wrong with having a proper like skin conditioning routine? I mean, like, I don't understand.
3: Ryan, nothing. It's just I've never been like with a person like you before. So it was just a little off-putting.
2: Just and, caught you off guard.
3: Yeah.
4: If that's your preference, Ryan, I'm here her saying that that's totally fine.
2: Right.
4: And honestly, it is. Maybe not the typical experience.
2: Yeah.
4: So it It could be a little jarring.
2: Not everybody gets to hang with a seal from SeaWorld. I mean, it's not a thing that happens.
5: Oh, my goodness gracious.
4: My husband has a lot of tattoos.
2: Okay.
4: Why do you think I married him? I mean,
2: But he's still pretty hairy, dude, isn't he?
4: Well, kind of. So he has, both of his arms are like heavily tatted.
2: Yeah.
4: So he shaves his arms like from the shoulder down to his wrist.
2: Okay.
4: Because it makes the tattoos pop.
2: Right. Yeah.
4: Right. Right. Yeah. That freaks me out. That freaks me out. So I've told him, I'm like, if you're going to shave your arms, make your tattoos pop, you got to give me a little bit of a hairy situation on the chest here, or else we're getting close to this situation. Right,
5: yeah. He's like, don't worry, the butt cheeks will cover it for you, Coriel. I got you, girl.
4: Butt cheeks, butt crack. But you didn't hear it from me.
2: God.
4: But you didn't hear it from me.
5: No, that's, oh, man.
2: There's going to be a moment where, like,
5: you poor guy.
2: He's going to say, hey, can you help me wax back there? Just got to clear out the hair.
4: No, there's no way he'll let me touch that.
5: Well, at least not to shave it.
4: I've tried. No,
5: I bet you have. I bet you have. He's asleep, and all of a sudden, there's like just some wax getting put on him.
4: And all of a sudden, he's, Kelly Clarkson.
5: Oh, dang.
4: Anyways, Ryan.
2: Wow.
4: It's okay. It's okay what you do, is what she's saying. But Chloe, I get it. That would be a little jump scare, kind of.
2: But how do you bring something like this up? To let people know when you're out to dinner with them, like, hey, I'm heavily shaved everywhere.
4: True.
3: Yeah, like you should have given me a heads up so I would have been prepared, I think.
4: But like, would that have been more jarring though for you to just be casually at like Laszlo's over Voodoo Chicken and he's like, by the way, I'm completely hairless. That would be red
5: flag. Yeah, like he's like, you guys are at wild. You're at dinner, he's like, would you like an appetizer? And you're like, I would. What would you like? And like, I don't know, but do you like it when a man has no hair on his body and I'm going to have oil on my body?
2: I'm going to be super smooth and clean.
5: Yeah.
4: Instead of being like, I have 7% body fat, he's like, I have 0% hair on my body. Oh, Ryan, I feel bad now. I feel like we're definitely not
2: crying.
5: Can I also clarify with the oil and stuff? Like, this ain't like a P. Diddy party here, okay? Let's calm down.
4: Yeah.
2: Oh, yeah, no, thank you for that,
4: No,
2: you can use, get good body oil and stuff.
5: I don't want this guy to people be like, oh, no, he's a freak.
4: There's oil that you can, wear, liberally on your body, sure, that, just seeps in after the shower.
2: He smells lovely. Okay, for it.
5: That's nice. Thank you.
2: Yeah,
4: it is just
2: good.
4: Strictly body care.
2: Okay. So,
4: care.
2: Chloe, you've just been dodging him because you just didn't know how to bring this up about the fact that he's hairless. Would you be willing to go out with Ryan again if we took care of dinner?
3: Yeah. You're a really nice person. Yeah. And we had a really great time. It was a little shocking. That's all. And it has taken me a couple of weeks to get over the shock quotient.
2: Okay.
3: But yeah, if you guys pick up the tab, I said I'd give Ryan another shot.
2: Now, and Ryan's been very quiet for a while now because,
4: we've
2: been talking about him. Ryan,
5: I am embarrassed.
2: Are you embarrassed? Are you okay with things? Where are you at right now?
7: No, I'm just kind of put off from the fact that I got ghosted because I shaved my body and moisturized.
2: If you're put out, do you not want to do an update with Chloe, or you just, or where are you at?
7: No,
2: yes,
7: for me, it's just gonna have to be a couple weeks out, because how am I supposed to grow out my chest hair
2: to give her something to run her fingers through?
4: Wait, but that's cool. So you're willing to grow out your chest hair a little bit to make her more comfortable? All right.
3: That's a sacrifice. I appreciate that.
7: No, I mean, if that's the thing, that's obviously, it's like getting a bad haircut. I can, all you got to do is wait and it grows back.
2: Okay. Well, then
4: we'll hook you up with dinner.
2: It feels
4: then.
2: Like things are good with you two.
4: Yeah.
2: We'll go ahead and take care of dinner for you guys to go out again and see where things go. Okay.
3: Awesome.
2: All right, well, Chloe.
7: Thanks, guys.
2: Yeah, you bet, Ryan. Thanks for getting a hold of us. Glad this worked out for you guys. Chloe, thanks for taking our call. Thanks for being a fan of the show, too. And good luck.
3: You guys are amazing.
2: Good luck growing that hair out, man.
7: All right, guys. Thanks.
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5: 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Good morning.
6: Hey, good morning, JP, Coriel, Husker Nick. Welcome back. It's the dog days of summer. It is Monday, July 13th. Hi, JP, Coriel, and Husker Nick coming in shortly. High of 90 today. Sunny skies. Then rapidly, not rapidly, but like gradually. See, I haven't had enough coffee yet. Gradually is the word I was looking for. So 90 today, 91 tomorrow, 93 Wednesday, 94 Thursday, 96 on Friday, and then 97, 96 for Saturday. So plan your outfits accordingly. Get into a body of water if that's part of your fun. Because apparently there are three types of fun. And Coriel's going to break down the three types of fun for us today. And speaking of fun, what's your perfect day as an adult? I actually got to experience probably one of my perfect days as an adult yesterday. We'll get into that and ask you guys the same thing. Give you a chance to win some fun on us from our friends at Funplex. I don't know if you've seen, I think they've got a new roller coaster up there, which is wild. But like the Lazy River, pretty good stuff. We'll have your chance to win your way to that. Do some summertime fun. Speaking of fun, winning the Millionaires Club would be a lot of fun. Powerball jackpot is tonight. We'll do a round of the Millionaires Club as part of Good Things. If you got something good you'd like to share and tell everybody about, 466-9696 is the number to text in your good thing. We'll get a round of that. We'll get to Fix My Mess. We'll need your advice for all our listeners involving their hair. And we'll explain that coming up. Plus, the nitty-gritty for Music City and a lot more to get your Monday going.
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Morgan, Kix 96.9, JP Coriel, Husker Nick coming up. We'll get around to good things to get yours in by texting 466-9696. Before that, Coriel's got your nitty-gritty from Music City. Here's Ty Myers. It's Kix.

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1: Nitty Gritty from Music City, powered by A1 Mold Testing and Remediation. Ella Langley revealed what a typical day on tour looks like for her. She tries to take care of her body because, quote, "we literally all need my body to function." Doing what we're doing in this industry, the chance of making it is less than 2%. So she takes it very seriously.
2: Oh, yeah.
1: She starts her day with warm water and will lift weights, do yoga, even relax outside with a pen and paper, jot down whatever comes to her, you know. And when she gets her hair and makeup done, she'll listen to R&B artists like Al Green and Bobby Womack. So,
2: oh, very cool.
1: Yeah, very, very cool. That's a chill way to start things off. Next, just because Kane Brown might have tattoos doesn't mean his kids will have them. He says it's the one thing he won't let his kids get, at least while they live under his roof. He says, quote, "I want to be the cool parent, but I also don't want to because I feel like how," or sorry, he said, "I also don't want to because I know how I feel about mine." Mm. He said, "I didn't even think about mine. I just started thinking about it and I was like, whatever, just put it on my body." And then 10 years later, I'm like, nah. And he said his oldest is about to be 7. She just started talking about him. And she's like, "I love your tattoos, Dad. I can't wait to get some." And his reply is always like, "Well, you're not getting any. So there's that." So he just kind of thought like, well, I want to be a cool parent, sure, but not at the expense of my kids just getting tattoos whenever they want them.
3: Yeah, makes sense.
1: At least not until they are grown up and moved out. They want to make that decision on their own, then fine. Lastly, it seems that there is a point in a country star's career that you either get involved with a brand of like liquor or beer, you own your own bar, or you put out your own fragrance.
2: Okay.
1: And in this case, Megan Maroney put her name on a bottle, sure, of perfume. Oh. It's called Calliope. Think Dr. Torres' first name on Grey's Anatomy for the Grey's Anatomy fans, because it was spelled, it was a doozy. Nice. I had to go look it up, and it is Kelly Torres' first name.
2: Got it. Okay.
1: Calliope. In a statement on the official fragrance website, Megan Maroney said, quote, "I've spent the last year and a half handcrafting the concept, scent, and design of Calliope. Songwriting has been my way of making sense of life's high and lows. Every song I write comes from a real moment, a feeling, or a memory, and my hope has always been that by sharing those pieces of myself, someone else feels a little less alone. I truly believe that the experiences we carry, both the beautiful and the heartbreaking, become part of who we are. I think fragrance has the power to do the very same." Calliope is launching direct to consumer first before reportedly arriving at retail stores later this summer. So you should be able to get that before having to wait in line at a store, which is kind of cool.
2: Probably her website. You just go right there. Yeah.
1: Yeah. So keep an eye out for that. But that's your rundown. That's a Nitty Gritty for Music City. I'm Corey L with Kix 96.9.
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2: You can win your way to see Megan live at PBA on the 26th by going to our website, kzkx.com. That's a good thing. We got a ton of tickets for you to win. The other good things coming your way. If you got a good thing, we want to hear from you. 466-9696. 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
1: All I really need is a little good news. Time around the good things. We like to start the day off with a bunch of good. So if you got a good thing, let us know about it by texting in 466-9696 and letting us know about your good thing. One good thing is the coming up Broadcasters Unite for Life Blood Drive on the 15th and 16th in the Gateway Mall. 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What other good things are out there, Coriel?
2: I saw Ansley Fire and Rescue posted about this. Ansley, Nebraska, if you've never heard of it, small towns where one of my best friends is from. But each year, Anheuser-Busch pauses beer production so that they can produce emergency drinking water, like in the cans. And in partnership with the National Volunteer Fire Council, they team up to ensure that volunteer firefighters throughout the country have critical hydration that they need during extreme heat to do their jobs. And Ansley Fire and Rescue were recipients of those canned water donations to help keep their team hydrated during these wildfires and extended responses and things. So that's just really cool to see Anheuser-Busch do this type of stuff. But it's even cooler to see that water and those measures delivered to your back door, basically, right here in Nebraska. So very, very cool.
1: All I really need is a little good news.
3: How about you, Nick?
4: I was going to celebrate the life of Sam Neill. He passed away last night.
3: Yeah.
4: And that guy made some movies, man. So, like, you know, he's Grant in Jurassic Park. I remember when the last Jurassic Park movie came out that he was in, coming on the show and talking about how when the first Jurassic Park came out, I was 12. And then at that Jurassic Park, I had my son with me, who was 12. And Sam Neill was still in these movies 30 years later, which is just unbelievable. And I also, Event Horizon and In the Mouth of Madness were two movies,
3: truly
4: horror
3: amazing
4: movies that I absolutely love. In the Mouth of Madness is such a good movie. And Event Horizon, I don't think, gets credit for how good of a horror movie it was.
2: I don't think I've ever heard of that.
4: Oh, it's amazing. And then Peaky Blinders. He was amazing in that series as a major bad guy in that series. And I just, he's going to be a dude that when he now that he's passed on and he's moved on, will be shocked, or some people will be shocked. I will not. How many times you see him when they do like all the, you know, like here's a montage of different
3: the
4: movies that like made. No. Just in general, because like Jurassic Park changed movies.
3: Oh, 100%.
4: Completely changed
2: movies. Oh, yeah, big time.
4: And, you know, with the dinosaurs on the screen and his acting in that and all that stuff. So, like, whenever they go to show, like, the greatest movies of all time, he'll be up there with Jurassic Park. Mm-hmm. And that's super cool. Super cool. So, just wanted to bring that up.
1: All I really need is a little good news.
3: My good thing is a big thank you to everybody who came for our live country lunch this past Friday with Chase Matthew. Thank you as well to Todd and his crew at Tanks Country and the Corner Bar. It was absolutely delicious to have lunch there and hang out with a bunch of our listeners. And Chase Matthew, what a good dude. Like, what a good up-and-comer and just friendly to everybody. Was more than willing to be a part of our Q&A and just kind of having a great time. And so it was really, really cool to be able to do that. Years in the making. We've been wanting to do this for a while now, and now we'll be able to continue to do that. We're looking for hopefully maybe like four or five more times this year. Maybe just depends on what artists can pop by, because we'd love to do that. And Live Country Lunch was a tremendous opportunity to meet a newcomer, Chase Matthew, and we'll look forward to doing it yet again sometime soon at Tanks Country. So it pays to be our friend on Facebook or Instagram, what have you, because then you'll know
2: exactly. Definitely listen to when it is. I think we gave away the bulk of the entrance for that. On air.
3: Yeah. So if you want to be a part of Live Country Lunch, it pays to pay attention to the station.
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3: 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Good news, somebody's been working on that.
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1: It's science.
2: So a couple scientific things for you. First of all, people are talking about Christmas in July, but this sounds like an April Fool's Day in July, but it's not a joke. It's an actual thing. Pringles has announced they're selling flavored hot dog buns. They've been able to enhance the buns with the flavor of their chips.
3: I remember we talked about this.
4: I saw it briefly and did think it was kind of a joke, but I mean, it doesn't feel like that big of a joke.
3: I mean, I love Pringles, don't get me wrong.
2: What you
3: but I don't need a hot dog bun that's a Pringles hot dog bun.
4: I just wondered, does the hot dog bun just crumble in your hand? Because Pringles are so delicate.
2: They're calling it the Pringles Pop Dog Buns, and it's a bun inside of the can.
4: Oh.
2: And okay. There's just three flavors. Out. 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
4: What do you think? Sour cream and onion probably would work best with the hot dog.
3: I'm just sticking with my King's Hawaiian hot dog.
2: Because then you got that barbecue flavor already with your hot dog, or you can do.
4: Don't think I've ever put barbecue sauce on my hot dog.
3: You're missing out.
2: Really? Oh my
3: god, dude!
2: Gosh.
3: I like to put barbecue sauce on it and then cook the hot dog.
4: Okay, I'm missing out.
3: Then it grills it onto the hot dog.
4: All right, science. All right, I'll take that for science.
2: Popmarket.com is the place to go. This is a story we told you about before, but now it even feels more like something out of Dr. Evil's playbook. Is there's a California startup that's been cleared. They jumped this big hurdle in their plan to beam sunlight down to the earth after dark.
4: That thing.
2: Yeah.
4: So they actually got cleared to do it?
2: They did.
4: Stop.
2: Reflect Orbital and their demonstration satellite will test whether sunlight can be bounced from space onto specific spots on the ground. Their idea is to...
4: Oh, my gosh.
3: To cook humans like ants.
4: I was going to say, hold on. I played with magnifying glasses as a kid. I do not want to be someone's aunt.
3: Have you ever seen all the employees at this place? They're little yellow Tic Tacs, and they run around.
4: I was going to say, it sounds like something from Despicable
3: Me. Yes, the minions are definitely working.
2: The minions are working.
4: I just pictured the guy. What's the guy in the orange suit with the bob? Wait, doesn't he have a bob, maybe? He's got those, like, guns that shoot the jellyfish.
3: Yeah.
4: He's a big butt.
3: Cut. I think he has a bowl cut.
4: Bowl cut, maybe. Yeah.
2: Mm-hmm. Oh, yeah. That was Jason Siegel's character in there.
3: Yeah, you got me.
4: I picture him. This is actually his idea.
3: Yes, 100%.
4: The California startup.
3: Episode of Despicable Me.
4: He's the silent investor of the California startup that's doing this.
2: So the satellite will orbit about 338 miles up and unfold a giant aluminum-sized mylar mirror.
3: Dude, that's less...
4: See, this is Despicable Me.
3: That's so funny.
2: It was aiming a moving beam of light onto areas about 3 miles wide. They want to sell sunlight on demand to solar farms so they keep making power after the sun sets.
4: Okay, I'm a little more sold on it that it's just going to solar farms and not just anybody could have access to this.
2: No, but so.
3: This sounds terrible. Yeah. Like, this gets in the wrong hands for sure.
4: Right. Hear me out. This is a little macabre, but we could also use it. We could also use it for hog farms, right? Because then we just get bacon right away.
3: All right.
2: Just gonna cook the
4: instant bacon.
2: Wow, that almost sounds like a Despicable Me cast.
4: Hey, they're gonna end up with bacon, maybe, or pork loins or something like that. I don't know. I'm sold now.
0: Coming up next with JP, Coriel, and Husker Nick.
2: Coriel, hook, line, and sinker on that one.
4: I feel bad for the piggies.
2: Yeah, feel bad for them. Coming up, apparently not all fun is created equal. Some fun is great, some fun is terrible, and some fun requires a rescue helicopter. We'll get that next.
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0: You'll be live at the all-new Morton Amphitheater coming up on the 25th. 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Coming up, there's fun you enjoy, fun you survive, and fun that makes you question every decision that led you to this moment. We'll break down the three types of fun after Ella and Riley. It's Kix.
1: I was all but 22, I think, at the time. I'd been out on the road, lonely at night, and it'd been a while

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1: Yay!
2: Happiness and fun for everyone.
3: What kind of fun are you into? Apparently, there is a fun scale.
1: Oh, all right.
4: Okay.
3: That is a framework originating from the outdoor and mountaineering community that categorizes activities based on how they feel in the moment versus how they are remembered afterward.
1: Oh, okay.
3: So here's type one fun is enjoyable while it's happening, fun to remember.
1: I think that's like our show.
4: Yeah.
1: That's
4: our
1: us.
4: That's us. Yeah. Concerts come to mind.
3: That's a good thing. That's a fun thing. Yeah.
1: Yeah. Okay. Sporting events mostly.
3: Type two fun is miserable or stressful while it's happening, but fun in retrospect.
4: Kind of like our morning show.
1: Kind of like our morning show. Yeah, there you go. That's
3: I was thinking like back in the day when we had to go to Country Stampede. It was miserable during the time period because it was a hot and muddy and
4: there were parts
3: gross,
4: of it.
3: Parts
4: of it
3: were great.
1: I don't know.
3: Parts
1: I had a lot of fun.
3: Yeah. And then you're like, you know, it was great when we had the dizzy bat and Liz went falling into a power bar.
4: Generator.
3: Coryell get down and have to chug a beer right outside the camper that was super warm. So
4: I would say type two fun for me would be reorganizing my craft room.
3: Oh, okay. So like it's stressful and
4: it's stressful,
3: annoying.
4: Kind of miserable while you're doing it. But I look back at it and I was like, that was kind of fun.
1: It's coaching baseball for me.
4: Yeah.
1: Stressful the entire game. Then it gets over. I'm like, man, I'm glad I did that.
4: Yeah.
3: That was
1: really fun.
4: Yes.
1: Right? Yeah.
3: Yeah. And then there's type three fun, which is not enjoyable at all during the experience and not fun to look back on, often involving trauma, extreme danger, or mishaps.
1: Yeah.
3: Usually defined as generally miserable.
1: Yeah.
4: Hold on. Type three shouldn't even be listed. That shouldn't even be a type. Because isn't the idea of fun that there is some aspect
1: this
4: of enjoyment to it?
1: Right. I told you guys Friday, I call this the roller coaster number three. Like, I hate roller coasters. Okay. I am miserable on a roller coaster. I'll go on one if my wife wants me to go because I adore her. And I'm like, fine, let's do this. And then the entire time I'm there, she's like, wee.
4: And then you look back at it and
1: I'm
4: you're like,
1: no!
4: I wish I wouldn't have even done that.
1: Yeah, dude, if my feet leave the ground at all on anything that is a ride, I am not interested in that moment.
4: Well, type three fun, by definition, sounds like that would be what? Removing a splinter?
3: Getting stranded in freezing weather, having to be rescued, or a failed expedition.
1: How is that fun?
4: Well, that's in relation to the mountaineering community. I'm thinking outside of that, because I don't hike, like I don't do that stuff.
1: Yeah.
4: To me, type three fun feels like what? Like having surgery?
3: Right. Maybe. I would.
4: And there's literally no fun involved.
3: When you presented this to us, it reminded me of the trip to Cancun with our friends Brandy and Travis and my ex back in the day.
4: Okay.
3: And we got stuck in downtown Cancun because we didn't realize at night they run marathons. There were no buses back to our resort from downtown.
4: Oh, no.
3: So Travis is like, we'll just walk. It's not that far. We could go.
1: And it was forever.
3: And it was, I'd say, 4 miles.
1: Yeah, not fun.
3: And then it started to rain about halfway through.
4: Ah. Yeah.
3: And so the phrase that we use all the time now is making memories. Like, if something bad happens when we're out doing something, we're making memories. And that's the fun part.
4: But looking back at the trip, was the trip fun?
3: I mean, there were moments that were fun.
4: That would be type two fun, probably, right?
3: Stressful during it.
4: You look back and like it. It straddles it, kind of.
1: Yeah. Just take me to any type of amusement park.
3: Could have been a part of why I got divorced. I mean, is that so then it's more type
4: never
3: three?
4: Never mind. Yeah, type three fun. Type three fun. Never mind.
0: Here's what happens next. Here's what's next with the JP, Coryell, and Husker Nick Show.
3: Coming up, fix my mess. 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We'll get your advice coming up.
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0: 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Lincoln
4: Weather. Well, going into the weekend, this work week looked like it was going to be a little cooler than initially anticipated.
3: Fooled you.
4: Fooled me. It's kind of, it's straddling the line of being like miserable, but we'll see. We'll see. Today, sunny skies, 87 for the high. Not terrible. Obviously, being in the sun's going to be pretty hot.
3: Yep.
4: Upper 80s again for the high tomorrow with sunny skies, and then kind of middle to end of the work week, low 90s. So we do reach that 90 mark. I believe, JP, you mentioned earlier, find a body of water if you can.
3: Yeah. Or you got friends that have a pool or just a lake.
4: Right. Or if you can, stay indoors if you're not, I don't know, wanting AC. To be out in the heat very much if you can. But it's going to be a hot one for the most part this work week. 67 now. Good morning.
3: Thanks, Coryell. Coming up, we'll need your advice for Fix My Mess. So get ready to put your thinking caps on. The doctor will be in just a few.

Today we'll settle one of life's great debates. You have to honor a stupid bet, especially when the consequences are way worse than you ever imagined. We'll just dive into that. Fix My Mess coming up.

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1: 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So today's message says, hey guys, I need your help. I have long hair, and I'm a dude, and I've been growing it out for 15 years.
2: Okay, so he's had this a long time.
1: He's got a nice, majestic mane.
3: Wow. God, that man bun goes crazy.
1: So I was golfing with some friends, and I made a bet with one of my buddies. Whoever lost had to shave their head. Thought in a million years I would lose, but I did. Do I actually have to shave my head? I don't want to, but my buddy says a bet's a bet.
2: A bet's a bet.
1: You got to follow through on the bet.
3: He shouldn't have made the bet.
2: And I know. Crazy. He thought he was going to win.
3: It's also crazy, too, that that was his doing. Like, he's the one that put that on the chopping block, knowing full well he would maybe have to do it.
2: My all-time favorite UPS driver, Jay Bruce, he's my assistant coach on my baseball team, bet his son Cody a similar bet. And his son Cody lost and still has a full luscious head of hair. It's a bunch of crap that we give him a hard time about all the time.
3: Yeah, he lost.
2: You lost. You made a bet.
1: Shave your head.
2: Shave your head, buddy.
3: Shave your head.
2: I mean, or something equally as crappy has to happen. Come up with a different. Come up with a different plan. I don't know. Am I crazy on that? Am I just like?
3: No. I don't know what would be the equivalent, but
1: I mean, it's hard to. But if he doesn't shave it, then he has to accept like that his buddies reminded him of that every single day for the rest of his life.
2: When we ask the listeners this today, let's just put them in that spot. Like, would you go through with
1: would
2: it
1: you
2: and shave your head, or
1: this?
2: Would you not do it?
3: Yeah,
2: that's my question. Like, are you? Would you actually? Obviously, you're a lady. You're probably not shaving your head.
3: Well, the thing is, yes, because I'm not making that bet.
2: All right.
3: Because I would never shave my head.
2: What if your friends were like, all right, Coriel, for the first time in 8 years, you have to shave your legs if you lose this. Then would you break out a weed whacker and go after those ladies or what?
3: Here's the deal. I'm only making bets that I know I would actually be willing to do. So I don't know. I don't know. I don't know if I'd do that. That's the thing. This is a learning experience. You cannot make a bet that you are not willing to make good on.
1: Have you ever reneged on a bet? Like, I mean, like you were like, no.
3: Have I ever what?
1: Reneged on a bet. Like you're like, I'll go in on the bet, but then I don't want to.
3: Went back on it?
1: Yeah.
3: Not that I can remember.

0: have to shave his head because the bet's a bet.
1: Yeah, if this were you in this situation, would you shave your head?
0: Yeah.
1: Because he's clearly not wanting to, although he made the bet.
0: He did. 466-9696. 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
0: Asking you about whether or not this guy's got to follow through on a bet to shave his head. You can let us know, 466-9696. Call in, text in, or on Facebook, X, and Instagram. Mike says, a bet is a bet. You knew the stakes when you made it. Fire up the Clippers, Rapunzel.
1: Yeah. On the Liberty First Credit Union Kix text club, this says, shave the head. Also, it depends on the shape of the head, LOL. But don't make a bet you can't follow through on.
14: That is true. I agree with that.
0: Yeah. Ashley says, absolutely not. 15 years of growing hair versus one stupid golf bet. Buy your buddy a couple cases of beer. Call it even.
14: What would worry about all of this with me is, depending on this guy's age, he might shave that head and realize, and oh, baby, my forehead is a lot larger than I thought it was before I did this.
1: Yeah.
0: Mm-hmm.
14: But you shouldn't have made the bet.
0: Yeah. 466-9696. We need you to call in, text in. Let us know what you think. What would you do if you were in this situation where you've got this majestic mane of hair and you lost the bet? Would you have to shave your head? 466-9696 to join the conversation.

0: neck.
1: No, it was a stupid bet. We were just playing a game.
2: You can't just ignore the bet. It's a bet. You bet on a bet, and if you lose the bet.
3: Exactly. You have to follow through, or do you, is what we're asking today. And losing a bet and saying that he would be willing to shave his head, or whoever would lose the bet would have to shave their head. And this dude's got 15 years of great, majestic hair.
4: Of luscious
3: he's
4: locks.
3: Dealing with. Trevor says he doesn't have to shave it, but he also has to accept that his buddies will remind him about this every single day
5: forever.
3: For the rest of his life.
5: Mm-hmm. And they'll never bet with you again.
4: I was going to say.
3: Never again.
4: Mm-mm. You'll never be able to actually place a bet again with your friends.
3: Megan says, I need more information. Was this bet witnessed? Was there a handshake? Were both parties sober?
5: Ooh.
3: We need a full investigation. Is the Beard of Justice available to go out and figure this out?
5: I'm going to have to guess the sober portion is a no. Like, if you're making that
4: right.
5: bet.
4: Go
5: like,
4: on
5: you
4: a limb here.
5: You don't show up to golf that day and you're like right away, hey, buddy, 18 holes. Better score wins. Loser has to shave their head.
4: And well, let's buy our
5: first drink of the
4: only.
5: Day.
3: Yeah, just water.
4: Going back to the, like, what were the parameters of this? Roseanne on Facebook said, did you shake on it? Because if you didn't shake on it, it's not an actual bet. Do you guys agree with that? Can you have a verbal?
5: We always shake. I always shake.
3: I always shake too.
5: I
3: agree with that.
4: Okay,
3: that's a good point.
4: So
3: that's
4: if it's just a verbal acknowledgement, but no shake. It, do you think it still counts?
5: No, there's no shake. You have to shake.
3: You gotta
5: like,
3: have I,
5: like my friend AJ Putney. Yes, you heard that last name. AJ bet me confidently that Conor McGregor was gonna win a fight this weekend. And I was like, I'll take freaking Max Holloway all day long. Yeah. He's like, taking candy from a baby. So I got to text him 18 seconds in when he blew his knee out.
4: Yeah. On Facebook, Kaylin says, shave your head, bet is a bet. If you wanted to keep your hair, shouldn't have put it on the line. No one likes sore losers.
3: Nicole says, as a woman who's cried over getting 2 inches cut off, I am firmly on team the hair.
5: When I shaved off this almost 7 inches of mullet I had going on earlier this year.
3: Oh, yeah.
5: Oh, it was hard to watch that hair fall to the ground. I will admit that. Yeah.
4: Ashley says, a bet is a bet. Shave the head. If you're looking for an equivalent, then maybe have him dye his hair a funky color, pink or something.
3: Yeah.
4: Once he hears how much that will cost, he will shave it.
5: Yes. And
4: that is expensive.
5: And that'll mess up your hair, like that long hair. Like
3: it will. We've had a couple other compromises, like keep the hair, but like you have to shave your buddy's initials in the side of your head.
5: Ooh.
4: That'd be funny.
3: Also, Chris says, I'm a golfer, and I'm telling you right now, never make a bet on a golf course that you aren't prepared to pay. The golf gods hurt him,
5: 1,000%.
3: And now they demand hair, and his game is going to suck from here on out until that head is shaved.
5: Yeah, you're 100% right. Yeah.
4: Celeste has a good idea, too. Kay. She says, if you're going to shave it, at least cut it first and donate it. So there you go.
3: That's a great
4: idea. That's a good idea.
3: Okay.
4: Maybe that'll help lessen the blow if you're going to shave your head. Maybe just know that you're helping out and donate it, you know? That might help a little bit.
3: It's a nice thing to do. Well, hey, it sounds like it's team. You got to shave your head. So
4: you got to do it.
3: Whatever
4: get to
3: you do.
4: Shaving, as Robert said.
3: Messages. Do it proper. And if you need us to jump in and try to fix a mess that you get into or that somebody you know is in, feel free to reach out, JP@KZKX.com, Coryell@KZKX.com, or text us 466-9696 to be on the show.
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1: A big day. Doing what?
2: Actually, pretty nice little Saturday. We're gonna go to Home Depot. Yeah, buy some wallpaper. Maybe get some flooring. Yeah. Stuff like that. Maybe Bed Bath and Beyond. Maybe. I don't know. I don't know if we'll have enough time.
3: Not if you don't have enough time. Is that the perfect day for an adult?
4: Sounds great.
3: A swing by Home Depot, maybe Bed Bath Beyond.
4: Oh yeah. No.
3: Is that your perfect day?
4: That is probably somebody's perfect day,
5: though. Well, I'm sure there's people who love that, and I totally love them for loving that.
3: That would be my dad. I bet my dad would be about going to the Home Depot. I don't know about Bed Bath & Beyond.
4: Yeah.
3: For sure, that might be part of his big day. Would be going
5: the Home Depot.
3: To the Home Depot.
4: I had a near-perfect day yesterday.
3: Ooh, okay.
4: And it's really, it's so indicative of becoming older, because I have to say this with the caveat. Any perfect day for me, truly, will be any day that I actually wake up with energy at all, any energy at all, and feeling good.
5: Yesterday
4: was not the case in the energy department.
3: Yeah.
4: But because of that and just being busy, my perfect day yesterday was my husband and I were just the laziest sacks of you know what you would ever meet in your life yesterday.
5: A bag of bones.
4: Yeah. It was great. It was a perfect day for me as an adult. I slept in, did not set any alarms. I slept so long. It was great. I got up. Him and I had both before agreed that we were going to Uber Eats. We were not going to. We have a fridge full of delicious, great, anti-inflammatory, healthy foods. Blah, blah, blah, blah, blah, blah. We decided, no, we're getting Uber Eats.
3: So
4: we
3: got, some delicious break stuff. Break it up.
4: Yeah, we got George's Gourmet Grill. So I got a hot and spicy Z plate.
5: Yeah, baby. Nice.
4: Extra tzatziki, of course.
5: Steak fries. And this was yesterday?
4: Yes.
3: Dang.
4: Yeah.
5: I got to get out of the building before 9.
4: Most of that already left me yesterday. Poor Jackson. We laid there and we watched. We didn't argue once about what we were going to watch.
3: Oh, wow.
4: So that was cool.
3: Dang.
4: Fighting for the remote is tough.
3: It is a challenge.
4: And then we just relaxed and I didn't feel rushed at all. It was I went outside, got a little bit of vitamin D because I watered my plants because they looked like they needed a drink.
3: Okay.
4: It was a great day.
3: Sounds like a wonderful day.
4: It was a near
3: day.
4: Perfect day as an adult, to be honest with you.
3: Mine has changed. It used to be sleep in, have a good cup of coffee, listen to some music, play some Madden. Now it's
4: nice.
3: Sleep in until Hogan wakes up. And then have a cup of coffee in between, keeping him busy. And then yesterday we went to two pool parties yesterday.
5: Tools? Oh, I thought you said Tool. I was like, sweet.
4: We saw Tool live.
5: Dude, that would be a
3: Tool
5: great day.
3: Would be a good day.
5: Oh, my God.
4: Now, we went to two pools.
3: Pool parties, got plenty of sunshine and just, ugh.
4: Nice.
3: Just being in a body of water all day was perfect.
5: Yeah, just floating in there, just being happy.
4: We considered it, but we were just happy on the couch.
5: You're like that seal that we see in the harbor, just laying up on the, and you just got the fins in the water, just sun
3: not
5: a little
3: moving.
5: Bit.
3: That's it. I'll just,
4: your perfect day, Husker Nick?
5: I would golf while my wife went and got her nails done, because she likes to do that kind of stuff.
3: There you go.
4: Aww.
5: And then I would golf with my best buds, and then I'd come home and cook a feast.
4: Nice.
5: And that's what I would do. That'd be my favorite day. Yeah.
4: Do you have to? Are you in the era of parenting? Because I know your kids are older now. Where you're like happy when the whole house sleeps in, or does it not matter as much now? Or
5: I'm not in the house. Okay. I get up every on the weekends at 6:30, and I just drive off to the gym, and then when I get home, they're still sleeping. Now, whatever.
4: Okay,
5: I'll make breakfast for them, and then they get up.
3: Nice, that peaceful moment when they're all still asleep, and you're the only one up, and you can just kind of sit there.
5: I got a 13-year-old and an 8-year-old, so they were younger,
4: yeah,
5: or when my brothers. Family's over, and I've got a 13-year-old, an 8-year-old, a 6-year-old, a 4-year-old, a 2-year-old, and a 1-year-old.
4: Wow.
5: Let's sleep in, kiddos.
4: Yeah, no kidding. Everybody's sleeping in, okay?
3: You're all getting Tylenol.
4: If you go to Facebook at KX969 and tell us what your perfect day looks like now as an adult, you'll get qualified for some Funplex passes.
3: Yes. That place is pretty awesome nowadays, too. They've got the new roller coaster. The first ever roller coaster.
4: I think it's Mammoth, isn't it?
3: Mammoth,
4: what it's called, maybe?
3: Yeah. And then,
4: Mammoth.
5: Mammoth.
3: Can never go wrong with a lazy river and stuff like that.
5: That's Wilderness. Wilderness. Got to get a membership to Wilderness. They got a lazy river.
4: Yeah.
5: And
4: oh,
5: I could combine the my favorite day with your favorite day. I could go golf and then just float around a lazy river afterwards.
4: Yeah.
3: Let us know on Facebook, KX969, to be in the running to go have some fun at Funplex. Just the two of you.
0: Coming up next. with JP, Coriel, and Husker Nick.
3: We explain what pocket garbage is and give you your first Choose Your Concert keyword of the day.
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0: 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Coming up, another man's trash is a mistreasure.

0: we still don't have all of the details from Travis Kelce and Taylor Swift's wedding. I mean, things keep popping out here and there.
1: Yeah, a little bit more and more.
0: And there's a new thing that's out there that from a guy by the name of Justin Gignac. He has created Pocket Garbage.
2: Where are you pulling these hot dogs from? Pocket dogs. I always got a hot dog in my pocket. You want one? I don't want any pocket dogs.
0: It's not pocket dogs.
3: Unless
0: it's pocket
3: he finds
0: garbage.
3: A dog in the garbage. Like, you'd have a hot dog in there.
1: Yeah. Technically, a pocket dog could become a part of pocket garbage.
0: It could,
3: I'm just shocked it didn't start with something Coryell's been doing lately. when you were like, some other guy invented this. Wow. No way.
0: Somebody else other than Coryell.
1: Pocket garbage does have me written all over it, doesn't it?
0: So this guy, Justin, he dressed in a tuxedo and collected garbage from the streets outside of Madison Square Garden.
1: He's an artiste.
0: On Travis and Taylor's wedding day, and then sealed the scraps into small plastic cubes. His haul included cigarette butts, paper cups, plastic straws, candy wrappers, an ovulation test kit, and a single left AirPod. He has now made 50 of these small cubes, which he calls pocket garbage. And
1: how much will they run you then?
0: They're $25, with the bigger cubes up to $100.
3: That must be the ovulation
1: kit. I was going to say ovulation test.
3: What?
0: Each of these cubes are stamped with a J-U-S-T and symbol T, married.
1: So just married, but the N-T to kind of, T-N-T. Got it.
0: And apparently, unsurprising because it's New York, fans snapped up every single one of his pocket garbage cubes.
3: I mean, I don't
0: all
3: hate
0: 50
3: the player,
0: gone.
3: Hate the game, I guess.
1: Swifties are, I will say, diehard fans.
0: This is true.
1: They are diehard fans.
0: Yeah.
1: But to be fair, I really do think anybody would probably buy pocket garbage from their like favorite artist. The garbage, it's what's in the cubes too, is what is so strange. I saw a picture of it earlier, and one of them is like just the little plastic ring part from a ring pop.
3: Some of the things that were at this wedding is ridiculous.
0: I know. Like, they have a carnival like thing set up with like carnival games and things.
1: Some of them look like they just had like pieces of confetti kind of in there, which makes sense. It's just the idea of just putting in someone's trash, like cigarette butts and things.
0: Yeah. Well, he fooled a lot of people too, because like his tuxedo, he said people thought that I was a wedding guest. And so they were.
1: Right,
0: like,
1: or
0: hey,
1: like part of security detail maybe blending in as you go around, you just scoop up things from post-wedding.
3: I mean, I'd have to know at least what celebrities these were from. Like, it was like, they're like, this is George Clooney's cigarette butt. All right, if I like George Clooney, I'll buy that.
0: Paul Rudd's leftover, the ring pop?
1: Sure.
0: Ring or something like that.
1: Also, my question is, like, do we know for a fact that they went by and, like,
3: that's what I'm saying.
1: Like, detail cleaned every inch outside of Madison Square Garden before the wedding?
0: Right.
1: Because this could just be some, like, dude that works at a bodega's cigarette butt.
3: Yes.
1: You know what I'm saying?
0: You know, you could legit probably work a deal with PBA whenever they have shows in Coryell. You could sell some pocket garbage if you
1: some
0: wanted to after
1: garbage.
0: Shows.
1: Pocket garbage!
0: Like, just right at the show. I've got, like, the leftover popsicle stick from somebody. Right?
1: And all of it is just... And then next thing, it's me calling into work because I've eaten so many ring pops, so I could just put the little...
3: The
1: plastic
3: best,
1: piece of there.
3: I could see how this exactly plays out too. We mentioned to him like, "Hey, do you guys mind if Coryell roots around in the garbage? She wants to do some like, she's trying to find stuff from the artist, and it's gonna be whatever." And they're gonna be like, "Yeah, that's fine." And then Coryell pops her head up out of the trash can, already on it.
1: And I'm like, "Good, because I'm already here."
4: Here's what's next with the JP, Coryell, and Husker Nick show.
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1: All I really need is a little good news.
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3: I saw Ansley Fire and Rescue posted about this. Ansley, Nebraska, if you've never heard of it, small towns where one of my best friends is from. But each year, Anheuser-Busch pauses beer production so that they can produce emergency drinking water, like in the cans. And in partnership with the National Volunteer Fire Council, they team up to ensure that volunteer firefighters throughout the country have critical hydration that they need during extreme heat to do their jobs. And Ansley Fire and Rescue were recipients of those canned water donations to help keep their team hydrated during these wildfires and extended responses and things. So that's just really cool to see Anheuser-Busch do this type of stuff. But it's even cooler to see that water and those measures delivered to your back door, basically, right here in Nebraska. So very, very cool.
1: All I really need is a little good news.
2: How about you, Nick?
4: I was going to celebrate the life of Sam Neill. He passed away last night.
2: Yeah.
4: And that guy made some movies, man. So, like, you know, he's Grant in Jurassic Park. I remember when the last Jurassic Park movie came out that he was in, coming on the show and talking about how when the first Jurassic Park came out, I was 12. And then at that Jurassic Park, I had my son with me, who was 12. And Sam Neill was still in these movies 30 years later, which is just unbelievable. And I also, Event Horizon and In the Mouth of Madness were two movies,
2: truly
4: horror
2: amazing
4: movies that I absolutely love. In the Mouth of Madness is such a good movie. And Event Horizon, I don't think, gets credit for how good of a horror movie it was.
3: I don't think I've ever heard of that.
4: Oh, it's amazing. Traumatic if you get a chance. Then Peaky Blinders, he was amazing in that series as a major bad guy in that series. And I just, he's going to be a dude that when he now that he's passed on and he's moved on, will be shocked, or some people will be shocked. I will not. How many times you see him when they do like all the, you know, like here's a montage of different movies that like made. No. Just in general, because like Jurassic Park changed movies.
2: Oh, 100%.
4: Completely changed
3: movies. Oh, yeah, big time.
4: And, you know, with the dinosaurs on the screen and his acting in that and all that stuff. So, like, whenever they go to show, like, the greatest movies of all time, he'll be up there with Jurassic Park. Mm-hmm. And that's super cool. Super cool. So, just wanted to bring that up.
1: All I really need is a little good news.
2: My good thing is a big thank you to everybody who came for our live country lunch this past Friday with Chase Matthew. Thank you as well to Todd and his crew at Tanks Country and the Corner Bar. It was absolutely delicious to have lunch there and hang out with a bunch of our listeners. And Chase Matthew, what a good dude. Like, what a good up-and-comer and just friendly to everybody, was more than willing to be a part of our Q&A and just kind of having a great time. And so it was really, really cool to be able to do that. Years in the making. We've been wanting to do this for a while now, and now we'll be able to continue to do that. We're looking for hopefully maybe like four or five more times this year. Maybe, just depends on what artists can pop by, because we'd love to do that. And Live Country Lunch was a tremendous opportunity to meet a newcomer, Chase Matthew, and we'll look forward to doing it yet again sometime soon at Tanks Country. So it pays to be our friend on Facebook or Instagram, what have you, because then you'll know exactly.
3: Definitely listen to when it is. I think we gave away the bulk of the entrance for that on
2: air.
3: On air.
2: Yeah. So if you want to be a part of Live Country Lunch, it pays to pay attention to the station.
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3: So a couple scientific things for you. 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It's an actual thing. 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
4: I remember we talked about this.
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3: What's your pop?
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5: Oh.
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5: What do you think? Sour cream and onion probably would work best with the hot dog.
4: I'm just sticking with my King's Hawaiian hot dog.
3: Barbecue though, because then you got that barbecue flavor already with your hot dog, or you can do.
5: Don't think I've ever put barbecue sauce on my hot dog.
4: You're missing out.
3: Really? Oh my
4: dude,
3: gosh.
4: Dude, I like to put barbecue sauce on it and then cook the hot dog.
5: Okay, I'm missing out then.
4: Then
5: I'm
4: it grills
5: out.
4: It onto the hot dog.
5: All right, science. All right,
3: so
5: I'll take that for science.
3: Popmarket.com is the place to go. This is a story we told you about before, but now it even feels more like something out of Dr. Evil's playbook. Is there's a California startup that's been cleared. They jumped this big hurdle in their plan to beam sunlight down to the earth after dark.
5: That thing.
3: Yeah.
5: So they actually got cleared to do it?
3: They did. Reflect Orbital and their demonstration satellite will test whether sunlight can be bounced from space onto specific spots on the ground. Their idea is to...
5: Oh, my gosh.
4: To cook humans like
5: ants. I was
4: going
5: to say, hold on. I played with magnifying glasses as a kid. I do not want to be someone's ant.
4: Have you ever seen all the employees at this place? They're little yellow Tic Tacs, and they run around.
5: I was going to say, it sounds like something from Despicable
4: Me. Yes, the minions are definitely working.
3: The minions are working.
5: I just pictured the guy... What's the guy in the orange suit with the bob?
4: I don't know.
5: Wait, doesn't he have a bob, maybe? He's got those, like, guns that shoot the jellyfish.
4: Yeah.
5: He has a big butt.
4: I think he has a bowl cut.
5: Bowl cut, maybe. Yeah.
3: Mm-hmm. Oh, yeah, that was Jason Siegel's character in there.
4: Yeah, you got me.
5: I picture him. This is his idea.
4: Yes, 100%.
5: The California startup.
4: Episode of Despicable Me.
5: He's the silent investor of California startup that's doing this.
3: So the satellite will orbit about 338 miles up and unfold a giant aluminum-sized Mylar mirror.
4: Dude, that's less...
5: See, this is Despicable Me.
4: That's so funny.
3: It was aiming a moving beam of light onto areas about 3 miles wide. They want to sell sunlight on demand to solar farms so they keep making power after the sun sets.
5: Okay, I'm a little more sold on it that it's just going to solar farms and not just anybody can have access to this.
3: No, but so.
4: This sounds terrible. Yeah. Like, this gets in the wrong hands for sure.
5: Right. Hear me out. This is a little macabre, but we could also use it for hog farms, right? Because then we just get bacon right away.
4: All right.
3: It's going to cook the
5: instant bacon.
3: Wow. That almost sounds like a Despicable Me cast.
5: Hey, they're going to end up with bacon maybe, or pork loins or something like that. I don't know. I'm sold now.
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0: stuff to do. If you don't have a body of water, then you're missing out, because that would be my perfect day.
1: And I think that'd be a lot of people's perfect day.
0: I do not own a pool. I'm just very good at pool hopping. And so that might be something you want to do, is your perfect day as an adult. If you've got an idea of what you would love for your perfect day as an adult, you can win yourself some fun at Funplex on our Facebook page at KX969. Maybe your perfect day is hanging with your family. We've got a chance to nominate your family, or maybe a deserving family in your life.
1: Yeah, maybe your neighbors, you know, have gone through some stuff recently, or they're just a really cool family that maybe otherwise doesn't find a whole lot of time to be able to get out and about and enjoy life. So whether it's your family you want to tell us about, or a family that you know, we're going to get a family hooked up with like the ultimate Lancaster County Super Fair experience.
0: Ooh, okay.
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0: 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And you can get them or your family an opportunity to go out to the Lancaster County Super Fair and do it up proper, which is coming up on.

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0: 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Blood Drive. We'll still have more of your stories about your perfect day as an adult and a lot more on the show coming up tomorrow. Have a great day. Should we play some music?
1: Yeah. Can I say my bye?
0: Yeah, please say your bye.
1: Bye.
0: That was a lot of air coming out of your mouth.
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0: Hey y'all, it's Luke Combs. Here's my new song. I just wanna be by you. I'm ready to kind of step into this next chapter and see what it looks like, man. This record is my way of doing that.
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2: You know, having a pool membership is a good investment, especially this week. Sunny 90 today, 91 tomorrow, 93 Wednesday, 94, 96 to wrap up the weekend, and the weekend 97 and 96.
11: And then pretty much the same thing next week as well. So we are right here in the middle of summer. It is sunny. It's 71 right now. You don't have the money for a pool membership. You need to suck up to somebody in your neighborhood or your friend group that does have a pool, because today and this week is going to be... And you know what? As long as you don't get your laptop wet, I mean, you could work from the pool. Like, in it. Just put it on a, I don't know, a cooling station or whatever just by the side of the pool, and you could just hang out. That's my recommendation for you as you get through the dark days of summer. We'll get Lainey's new one on.

day long and double the free tickets to all the big shows coming up, including Ella Langley in October. She will be here. Here's her and Morgan Wallen. You can win your way to that show and many more on our concert page at KZKX.com. Click them, win them, and enjoy. Hudson's new one on the way. Stapleton 2. Here's Ella and Morgan. It's Kicks.

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Hudson Westbrook, Benny DuPretty on Kix 96.9. He was amazing at Country Drive Music Fest. We'll be bringing that back next year, June 24th through the 26th. Go to Country Drive Live on Facebook. Let them know who you want to come next year. We had a great lineup for year four. I can't imagine what year five is going to be. And you get to decide. Let us know on Facebook, Country Drive Live, who you'd like to see live at a Country Drive Music Fest 2027. 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

darling. When we go out downtown, your lipstick stained every coffee cup that I got in this house. 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

0: 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As I mentioned earlier, Tim McGraw is going to be down at the Morton Amphitheater. And then Tucker Wetmore is going to be here at the Astro coming up on August 14th. 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We'll get Morgan, Shibuzi, and Hardy coming up.
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Morgan Wallen on Kix 96.9. I'm JP. You'll have to ask Rob later on how Kenny Chesney was at the Sphere. He got to go to that this weekend. The Lucky Duck. And he didn't have to play Choose Your Concert. Hey, would you like to choose your concert and win your way to a show like that or anywhere else? 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
1: Spanley Zimmerman, one of the headliners of Country Drive Music Fest. We had that already. It'll be back in June of next year. Who do you want to come? 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Just message them who should be there next year to party with us. I've been

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Lenny Wilson on Kicks 96.9. I'm JP. She will not be, as of right now, coming anywhere near us. So maybe you can win your way to choose to see her live at Choose Your Concert. 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

0: That's Jordan Davis. From what I can see, put on a great show at Circo last weekend. More big shows coming your way, including down here at PBA. Megan Maroney is going to be here on the 26th. We'll have a big pre-party in Tanks Country in the Rail Yard that same day. And then also want to say real quick shout out to everybody who came and joined us for our first ever live country lunch at Tanks Country with their Cluck and Tanks menu. My goodness, the food was amazing. Chase Matthew is a very entertaining, very fun guy. And definitely an up-and-comer. We'll be doing that again. So do not worry. We'll let you know the next time around. So make sure you're paying attention and listen to the radio for your chance to join us for free lunch and a free show with artists like Chase Matthew and more coming through with Live Country for Lunch with Tanks Country. 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

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Post Malone, team it up with Brandon Lay. 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

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What's the perfect day look like for you as an adult? Is it sleeping in? 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

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I am JP with a bigger variety all day long. How you can be a part of saving a bunch of lives. We'll have that coming up. But first, Jason Aldean. It's Kix.

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10: 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Lincoln
1: Weather. Another warm one today. Look for sunny and 90, then 91, 93, 94, and 96 for the week. 97 and 96 over the weekend.

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We like you guys. We'll get Kelly Chesney, Morgan Wallen, and now the latest from Taylor Swift.

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0: Make sure to ask Rob what he thought of Kenny at the Sphere. He'll be on later on today. He was there this weekend. Got a chance to check out the show live. 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
1: 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I'm JP. Heading out. 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Have a great day. Stay cool out there. Here's Max McNown. It's Kicks.

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this truck around, Jordan Davis. I'm Corey Allen, Kicks Country. Maybe you started the weekend with Jordan Davis at Sir Cove on Friday. We kicked it off even earlier with Live Country Lunch, a live performance by Chase Matthew at Tank's Country with free lunch. Later on, I hung out with you at Super Saver for Nebraska pork producers, giving out some pork slider samples. Saturday was Treaty Oak Revival and Brews of the Zoo at Lincoln Children's Zoo. It was just a busy weekend. We hope you had a great time. Tennessee Whiskey, Chris Stapleton on Kicks Country.

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0: All right, in my defense, all weekend long, I told you, hey, it won't be as hot as we thought it would be this coming work week. I wasn't lying, because it went from hot to just kind of toasty, more like upper 80s, back to hot again, right? The high today, 87, sunny skies, not terrible, but the UV is real high, and the heat index is about to get even higher. Upper 80s for the high again tomorrow, more sunny skies, pretty much sunny all work weekend, but by middle of the work week through the weekend, we're talking low 90s for your high with heat index values even warmer, so it will be a scorcher. Tyler Hubbard's next with 5'9".

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0: just make sure it's ice cold. Post Malone and Blake Shelton on Kix. We're excited for Garth Brooks to hit the road. His Blame It All on My Roots tour. We really don't know much about the tour. We know it starts August 21st in Indianapolis. No Nebraska dates to be known so far, but we're crossing our fingers. It's Rodeo, Garth Brooks.
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Lincoln's 12 in a row country on Kix 96.9. Kane Brown's on the way in a couple minutes. Zach Brown Band too, but first, Lainey Wilson, Wildflowers and Wild Horses on Kix.

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If you want to win your way in to the Chris Stapleton show this fall, I've got the details after Broken Halos. 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

0: 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A few minutes back with Chris Stapleton, and that's another show we are super excited for. 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
0: Turns out we do have a very toasty work week ahead. Today, 87 for your high. For the foreseeable future, mostly just sunny skies. And that sun is going to be high in the sky with pretty high UV. So wear that sunscreen. High tomorrow, upper 80s. And then by the middle of the work week on into the low 90s with heat index values in the upper 90s, reaching almost triple digits. So hot, hot, hot. Like I said, sunscreen. Stay hydrated. Overnight 67 for the low. It's currently 85 with Luke Combs next. Back in the saddle.
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1: 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Amen.

Gone Country, Ellen Jackson. 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It's Kicks 96.9. The songs that help you get through your work day. The tunes that all of a sudden you hear again and you're like, wow, I know every word somehow. 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

Megan Maroney, Beautiful Things on Kix 96.9. She has a new dog who she named Boots with the Fur. As in Boots with the Fur from the Flo Rida song. That is clever, don't we? Morgan Wallen, Kix 96.9.

0: Wake me up. The whole house sleeps in. The kids get along. Someone else does the dishes or makes lunch. With uninterrupted favorite TV show time, a massage scheduled for later in the day, and everybody's in bed by 10 p.m. Does that sound pretty ideal to you? 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

0: Keith Urban, You'll Think of Me on Lincoln's 12 in a row country. 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This one too from Morgan Wallen, Love Somebody. 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
1: Rumors going all over town, can't keep my name out the mouth these days. Yeah, they say.

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I'm Coryell on Kix 96.9. Turn it up for Cole Swindell and Jody Messina. She had me at Heads, Carolina.

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2: This is a story we told you about before, but now feels more like something out of Dr. Evil's playbook. Is there's a California startup that's been cleared. They jumped this big hurdle in their plan to beam sunlight down to the Earth after dark.
3: Oh, that thing.
2: Yeah.
3: So they actually got cleared to do it?
2: They did. We'll test whether sunlight can be bounced from space onto specific spots on the ground. Their idea is to...
3: Oh, my gosh.
4: To cook humans like their aliens.
3: I was
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3: say, hold on. 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I do not want to be someone's aunt.
4: Have you ever seen all the employees at this place? They're little yellow Tic Tacs and they run around.
3: I was going to say, it sounds like something from Despicable.
4: Yes, the minions are definitely working.
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Sing along to that live at her show at PBA October 30th. You can find tickets right now at kzkx.com. Get qualified to win free tickets on the concert page. Who I Am with you, Chris Young. It's Kix Country. I've been

Dirt. Jordan Davis and Luke Bryan by Dirt on Kix. We hooked you up with Jordan Davis tickets for the Friday show at Stir Cove. We hope you had a blast. I've also got free Parker McCollum tickets for you. So find us on Facebook at KX969 for your chance to win your way in. That show's in Omaha August 1st. Sleepless in a Hotel Room, Luke Combs on Kix Country.

Dominion One Man Band. I'm Coriel. How's it going? Happy Monday. Another 12 in a row is underway on Kix 96.9, the playlist to keep you company throughout your work day or your day off. Hey, I don't know your life. How Forever Feels, Kenny Chesney. 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

0: The latest from Tucker Wetmore. Who told you that? 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
29: Lincoln weather!
0: Sunny and hot this week. Your high today, 87. Sunny skies. Overnight, 67 for the low. Upper 80s again tomorrow. But by Wednesday, into the low 90s territory on through the weekend with heat indexes pretty high. So sunscreen, water, all of the above. I know not everybody can go enjoy the air conditioning. Maybe you're working and you're outside quite a bit. Just try to take some breaks here and there. Rehydrate, get out of the sun for a little bit. And if you're real lucky, you can just carve out some extra pool time, right? 86 now with Rodney Atkins next, Farmer's Daughter.

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Story of the White Horse, not the White House. That's a whole different thing, I think, anyway. Like, it's Kicks 96.9. Chris coming to town for a kick show. That's happening later on this year in the fall. That's right. You're looking for those concert tickets free. We got them for you. KZKX.com, the concert page. Good place to go right now. See what's out there. A lot of good stuff. Choosing Texas. Here's Ella at Kicks.

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Jason Aldean saying, baby, Lincoln's Kicks 96.9. Supposedly, he's actually learning the game of golf from Luke Bryan. Luke Bryan's a very good golfer, so he says that's one of the things he's picked up from his good friend. Good golfing weather today, that's for sure. Morgan Wallen, beautiful day in Nebraska with a problem at Kicks

There's two powerhouse guys, Luke Combs, Eric Church. Maybe it's one of those guys or both of them together if they do a concert. Any concert, anywhere. That's what it's all about. Choose your concert for Kix 96.9. Another winning word coming up at 5 o'clock this afternoon. You'll text it back to me. Hopefully you'll be a big winner. Chevy Silverado taking a ride. Here's Bailey Zimmerman to Kix.

0: Wonderful tribute to the late Toby Keith, no doubt about that. Riley Green, Think Is You Drunk, and the music video just came out last week. If you have a chance to Google that up, take a look at that, and that is some funny stuff. A lot of wild antics, and I'm pretty much sure that Toby Keith's looking down with a big old smile on his face. Ella's coming up in just a couple of seconds. Also, don't forget, at 5 o'clock, another winning word for you to possibly choose your concert. It's all right here at Kix 96.9.
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0: 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Or animal, for that matter. They might be tractors, and yeah, your tractor's sexy. No, your tractor's strong and loud and obnoxious. And that's what the tractor pulls are all about over at Grand Island, the State Fair. 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
15: Not bad, 66 and clear skies tonight. We'll take that. Then for tomorrow, 91, starts getting warm. By the end of the work week, we should see close to 100, upper 90s anyways. In the capital city, we're at 88, kicking up 12 songs, loving the bar. As long as you got cold beer in it, I'm happy. Toby Keith is Kicks. 12.

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Tony Johnson, he is the painter. Lincoln's Kicks 96.9. Hopefully you know what you're doing when you're painting. Nothing worse than messing it up, having to do it all over. Russell Dickerson, happened to me, Lincoln's Kicks 96.9.

0: The whole house sleeps in. The kids get along. 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
1: That's right. Keep it watered. Lincoln's Kicks 96.9. The corn is definitely coming up in rows. I think the corn behind my house is like 12 feet high. Another bump of crop, I got a feeling. Kind of like 2 years ago. It was crazy. Holding it down. Chase Matthew, Lincoln's Kicks 96.9. New music.

We don't, we? Lincoln's Kicks 96.9. Maybe it's Morgan Wallen there. You want to see a concert? You get to choose your concert, choose your town. We're going to fly you there, get you the concert tickets, hotel, everything you need to have a good time. The winning word to text in to 402-466-9696 this hour is TRIP, T-R-I-P. Good luck with it. Here's B.

baby, hold on to me. I don't want to fly out the window. Some poor guy sucked out of a window of a jet when the pressure was broken. His window cracked or whatever. His head and shoulders all the way through the plane window. His wife was holding on to him. Of course, I read this story when I'm on the plane this weekend. Like, do I want to get on this thing? I don't know. King Brown, KXA 6.9. Here's Woman.

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2: This is a story we told you about before, but now feels more like something out of Dr. Evil's playbook. Is there's a California startup that's been cleared. They jumped this big hurdle in their plan to beam sunlight down to the earth after dark.
3: That thing.
2: Yeah.
3: So they actually got cleared to do it?
2: They did. We'll test whether sunlight can be bounced from space onto specific spots on the ground. Their idea is to...
3: Oh my gosh.
4: To cook humans like
3: their
4: ants. I was
3: going to say, hold on. I played with magnifying glasses as a kid. I do not want to be someone's ant.
4: Have you ever seen all the employees at this place? They're little yellow Tic Tacs and they run around.
3: I was going to say, it sounds like something from Despicable.
4: Yes, the minions are definitely working.
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0: Wake up with JP, Coriel, and Husker Nick.
6: It was painted red, the stripe was white, it was 18 feet from the bow to the stern light. 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
1: Alan Jackson did his final concert here a couple of weeks ago in Nashville. 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You name the artist, you name the town, we'll get you there, get you tickets, get you a hotel, everything you need to have a good time. 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T-R-I-P. 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Here's Kenny.
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0: Want you in the worst way, but, well, maybe just bring your hot friend. That's all that matters. Lincoln's Kicks 96.9. Yeah, I know, single guys, single girls that may have a good-looking friend, you know, always seem to wonder why their friend always gets invited. I remember those days. How about if it's your spouse, though? Travis Kelce seems to be Hollywood's hottest invite, as all kinds of invitations are coming in for Fashion Week. That's right. Travis Kelce, the fashion maven. I mean, guy looks good. He looks sharp, but he's not like he got charity, you know, some sort of a trend-setting guy or nothing. But nonetheless, people are hoping that, of course, Taylor Swift will show up at one of these movie premieres or charity galas or anything that's going on. Just keep inviting Travis Kelce as your A-list guest, and hopefully you might get Taylor on the hook as well. So that's got to be kind of weird. I wish somebody would like me to hang around like that once in a while. 12 nonstop country songs. I'll hang around and play some music in just a couple of seconds. Thomas Rhett up next to Kix.
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After all the bars are closed, I'm on a binge on candy. All the bars are closed. That's what happened. Jelly Roll fell off the wagon. No, not the drugs, not the alcohol. He's lost all that weight, and he had a big $2,000 calorie binge the other day. He's going through some stress with that whole divorce thing. Here's Son of a Sinner, Lincoln's Kicks 96.9, and Jelly. I'm

Got the tractor fired up. John Deere green. No, just going to get the green paint and go up the water tower. Joe Diffie, Lincoln's Kicks 96.9. Great throwback to the 90s. We're less than 2 weeks away from the Megan Maroney Show at Kicks 96.9 at Pinnacle Bank Arena. 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

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Lincoln's Kicks 6.9, the station giving you a chance to choose your concert. 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Maybe make yourself a winner. Maybe it's going to be a Morgan Wallen show. More than my hometown is Kicks.

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Lincoln's Kicks 96.9. It's Rob. Not looking to Waller away anywhere anytime soon. Thanks for spending your afternoon here with me. Really appreciate it. Please do some good music. Jason Aldean's Girl Like You as we get into the 6 o'clock hour. Lincoln's Kicks 96.9.

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0: Jesus, Jones, My Phone, Keys, Wallet, and You. That was actually the original title of it, complete with Jesus and Jones. Now it's just called, well, Phone, Keys, Wallet. Lady Wilson, John Mayer helping out on that. Lincoln's Kicks, 6.9, good song. And how about some tractor pull tickets on top of all those things? Phone, keys, wallet, and tractor pull tickets for the Nebraska State Fair? Sure, why not? Coming up on the 28th of August. Yeah, I know it's a couple of months away, but still, get your tickets now. Think about going over there watching some horsepower. That's what it's all about. 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
14: 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Lincoln
0: Weather. Looks like 66 degrees tonight. Then tomorrow starting to warm up a little bit. 91 in sunshine, 93 on Wednesday. We'll be close to 100 by Saturday is what it looks like right now in the forecast. We're sitting at 88 degrees, kicking up 12 nonstop country songs. The hottest song as much as the Nebraska weather. It's about that hot. Ella Langley, Kix 96.9, still at the top of the Hot 100. 12.

0: Eric Church's Springsteen. It could be Springsteen. Yes, it could be. It does not have to be a country show. You can see any concert anywhere in the United States. Doesn't matter. We'll get you all hooked up. Just keep listening. Your next chance to win comes at 8 o'clock tomorrow morning with JP Corey on Husker Nick. 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

Crazy. Poor Jelly, he's feeling some stress lately. He says, I've been stress eating. 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Tacos and candy was his go-to. And poor guy's going through some stress, that's for sure. Here's Lainey, things a man ought to know at Kix.

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0: That's right. We'll ponder it a little bit. Rethink some things. Luke Combs' latest single, Lincoln's Kicks 96.9. He could be on your concert list for Choose Your Concert with Kicks 96.9. That's right. You get to pick the show wherever you want to go. That's what it's all about. Also up on our website, by the way, if you go check out our website, on the contest page are some tractor pull tickets for the state fair. So a couple cool things you could win tonight with Kicks 96.9. Yeah, there's all kinds of stuff going on there. The Super C, the chance to win fuel for the summer from Super C. There's so much up there at KZKX.com. Go make it happen for yourself. Good stuff coming up from a guy who just announced his recent sobriety. He's been sober now for, he said, 31 days, 1 month. I'll tell you all about that in just a couple of seconds on Kicks.
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